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1: 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Just letting someone know that you're there to listen creates a much-needed supportive environment and helps reduce the negative stigma surrounding mental illness.
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7: Here's your river forecast. Lows dip down to about 68 tonight under mainly cloudy skies. Winds out of the east around 5 miles an hour. Cloudy skies expected tomorrow. Chance of thunderstorms. Daytime highs approaching 81. Partly cloudy skies tomorrow night. Lows dip down to about 66. I'm meteorologist Derek Height on 94.9 and 99.1 The River. Right now, 82.
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6: Here's your river forecast. Lows dip down to about 68 tonight under mainly cloudy skies. Winds out of the east around 5 miles an hour. Cloudy skies expected tomorrow. Chance of thunderstorms. Daytime highs approaching 81. Partly cloudy skies tomorrow night. Lows dip down to about 66. I'm meteorologist Derek Height on 94.9 and 99.1 The River. 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
5: Here's your river forecast. Lows dip down to about 68 tonight under mainly cloudy skies. Winds out of the east around 5 miles an hour. Cloudy skies expected tomorrow. Chance of thunderstorms. High temperatures reach up to 81. Lows level off around 66. Tomorrow night, partly cloudy skies. I'm meteorologist Derek Height on 94.9 and 99.1 The River. Currently 80.
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8: Here's your river forecast. Lows dip down to about 68 tonight under mainly cloudy skies. Winds out of the east around 5 miles an hour. Cloudy skies expected tomorrow. Chance of thunderstorms. High temperatures reach up to 81. Lows level off around 66 tomorrow night. Partly cloudy skies. I'm meteorologist Derek Height on 94.9 and 99.1 The River. Currently, 8.
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6: Here's your river forecast. Lows level off around 68. Tonight, under cloudy skies, winds out of the east around 5 miles an hour. Cloudy skies expected again tomorrow. Chance of thunderstorms. High temperatures reach up to 81. Lows level off around 66. Tomorrow night, partly cloudy skies. I'm meteorologist Derek Height on 94.9 and 99.1 The River. Right now, 76.
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4: Here's your river forecast. Lows level off around 68. Tonight, under cloudy skies, winds out of the east around 5 miles an hour. Cloudy skies expected again tomorrow. Chance of thunderstorms. High temperatures reach up to 81. Lows level off around 66. Tomorrow night, partly cloudy skies. I'm meteorologist Derek Height on 94.9 and 99.1 The River. Right now, 76.
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8: Here's your river forecast. Lows level off around 68. Tonight, under cloudy skies, winds out of the east around 5 miles an hour. Cloudy skies expected again tomorrow. Chance of thunderstorms. High temperatures reach up to 81. Lows level off around 66. Tomorrow night, partly cloudy skies. I'm meteorologist Derek Height on 94.9 and 99.1 The River. Right now, 74.
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1: Here's your river forecast. Lows level off around 68 tonight under cloudy skies. Winds out of the east around 5 miles an hour. Cloudy skies expected again tomorrow. Chance of thunderstorms. High temperatures reach up to 81. Lows level off around 66 tomorrow night. Partly cloudy skies. I'm meteorologist Derek Height on 94.9 and 99.1 The River. Right now, 74.
2: This is The River.

0: Here's your river forecast. Lows level off around 68. Tonight, under mainly cloudy skies, winds out of the east around 5 miles an hour. Cloudy skies expected tomorrow. Chance of thunderstorms. High temperatures reach up to 81. Partly cloudy skies tomorrow night. Lows level off around 66. I'm meteorologist Derek Height on 94.9 and 99.1 The River. Currently 73.
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2: Here's your river forecast. Lows level off around 68 tonight under mainly cloudy skies. Winds out of the east around 5 miles an hour. Cloudy skies expected tomorrow. Chance of thunderstorms. High temperatures reach up to 81. Partly cloudy skies tomorrow night. Lows level off around 66. I'm meteorologist Derek Height on 94.9 and 99.1 The River. 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
2: Here's your river forecast. Slight chance of thunderstorms overnight, otherwise cloudy. Lows around 68, winds out of the east around 5 miles an hour. Cloudy skies expected again Tuesday. Chance of thunderstorms. Highs level off around 81. Partly cloudy skies Tuesday night. Lows level off around 66. I'm meteorologist Derek Kite on 94.9 and 99.1 The River. Currently 73.
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0: Here's your river forecast. Slight chance of thunderstorms overnight, otherwise cloudy. Lows around 68, winds out of the east around 5 miles an hour. Cloudy skies expected again Tuesday. Chance of thunderstorms. Highs level off around 81. Partly cloudy skies Tuesday night. Lows level off around 66. I'm meteorologist Derek Hite on 94.9 and 99.1 The River. 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
2: Here's your updated forecast brought to you by Quick Star, supporting local weather in communities across the state. Slight chance of thunderstorms overnight, otherwise cloudy skies expected. Lows dip down to about 68. Easterly winds around 5 miles an hour. Cloudy skies expected again Tuesday. Chance of thunderstorms. High temperatures reach up to 81. I'm meteorologist Derek Height on 94.9 and 99.1 The River. Currently, it's 70 degrees.
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2: Here's your updated forecast brought to you by Quick Star, supporting local weather in communities across the state.
3: Slight chance of thunderstorms overnight. Otherwise, cloudy skies expected.
2: Lows dip down to about 68.
3: Easterly winds around 5 miles an hour.
2: Cloudy skies expected again Tuesday.
3: Chance of thunderstorms.
2: High temperatures reach up to 81.
4: I'm meteorologist Derek Height on 94.9 and 99.1 The River.
3: Currently, it's 70 degrees.
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0: 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Summertime is a time for enjoying the outdoors in Winneshiek County. For many locals and visitors alike, this means time on the Upper Iowa and Turkey Rivers. A few tips can go a long way. First, limit your alcohol intake. Second, be realistic about your skill level and your physical capabilities and limitations. 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Fourth, know your surroundings and your starting and ending points. Be realistic about how long your route will take. 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
3: Here's your updated forecast brought to you by Quick Star, supporting local weather in communities across the state. Slight chance of thunderstorms overnight, otherwise cloudy skies expected. Lows dip down to about 68. Easterly winds around 5 miles an hour. Cloudy skies expected again Tuesday. Chance of thunderstorms. High temperatures reach up to 81. I'm meteorologist Derek Height on 94.9 and 99.1 The River. Right now, 71.
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2: Here's your updated forecast brought to you by Quick Star, supporting local weather in communities across the state. Slight chance of thunderstorms overnight, otherwise cloudy skies expected. Lows dip down to about 68. Easterly winds around 5 miles an hour. Cloudy skies expected again Tuesday. Chance of thunderstorms. High temperatures reach up to 81. I'm meteorologist Derek Height on 94.9 and 99.1 The River. Right now, 71.
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4: Here's your river forecast. Cloudy skies expected overnight with a slight chance of thunderstorms. Lows dip down to about 68, east winds around 5 miles an hour. Overcast skies again Tuesday, chance of thunderstorms. Daytime highs approaching 82. Tuesday night, lows dip down to about 65. I'm meteorologist Derek Height on 94.9 and 99.1 The River. Right now, 70.
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2: Here's your river forecast. Cloudy skies expected overnight with a slight chance of thunderstorms. Lows dip down to about 68, east winds around 5 miles an hour. Overcast skies again Tuesday, chance of thunderstorms. Daytime highs approaching 82. Tuesday night, lows dip down to about 65. I'm meteorologist Derek Height on 94.9 and 99.1 The River. Right now, it's 69 degrees.
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2: Here's your river forecast. Cloudy skies expected overnight with a slight chance of thunderstorms. Lows dip down to about 68, east winds around 5 miles an hour. Overcast skies again Tuesday, chance of thunderstorms. Daytime highs approaching 82. Tuesday night, lows dip down to about 65. I'm meteorologist Derek Height on 94.9 and 99.1 The River. Right now, it's 69 degrees.
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1: The 12th annual Step Up, Reach Out Suicide Awareness Walk will be held on Saturday, September 26th. 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
2: Here's your river forecast. Cloudy skies expected overnight with a slight chance of thunderstorms. Lows dip down to about 68, east winds around 5 miles an hour. Overcast skies again Tuesday, chance of thunderstorms. Daytime highs approaching 82. Tuesday night, lows dip down to about 65. I'm meteorologist Derek Height on 94.9 and 99.1 The River. Right now, it's 69 degrees.
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3: Here's your river forecast. Cloudy skies expected today with a chance of thunderstorms. Highs level off around 82. Winds out of the southeast around 5 miles an hour. Partly cloudy skies tonight. Lows level off around 65. Slight chance for storms tomorrow. Highs level off around 82. Cloudy skies with a few peaks of sun. I'm meteorologist Derek Height on 94.9 and 99.1 The River. Currently, it's 69 degrees.
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4: Here's your river forecast. Cloudy skies expected today with a chance of thunderstorms. Highs level off around 82. Winds out of the southeast around 5 miles an hour. Partly cloudy skies tonight. Lows level off around 65. Slight chance for storms tomorrow. Highs level off around 82. Cloudy skies with a few peaks of sun. I'm meteorologist Derek Height on 94.9 and 99.1 The River. Currently, it's 69 degrees.
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0: Our Tuesday get-together, this is the River, KDHK, HD2 Decorah, and also KDEC, 1240 AM Decorah, starting a brand new day, and we'll get you updated with local news in a couple of minutes, and our forecast as well. 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
1: This is Radio Iowa. Jury selection starts today for a man accused of killing a Native American woman in Sioux City more than 40 years ago. Thomas Popp was arrested last year in Washington State and charged with murder in the 1983 death of 18-year-old Terry McCulley. Her nephew Josh Taylor says he wants people to remember his aunt as more than a crime victim.
2: The more important aspect of this case is remembering Terry as a daughter, a sister, and a loved one. Kind of forget about those aspects. We're quick to jump to, well, she's another statistic of the missing, murdered Indigenous relative.
1: A social media campaign helped to give attention to McCulley's case. Her family also started Red Sky Nation to highlight the missing and murdered Indigenous relatives crisis. A heat advisory is posted for five counties in far southeast Iowa from noon today through 8 o'clock tonight. Forecasters say highs in the region will be in the 90s this afternoon, with heat indices climbing into triple digits. 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
0: And local news here after 6 o'clock. Here's News Director Darren Swenson.
6: Four Northeast Iowa women are vying for the title of Iowa Dairy Princes. The judging for the contest begins today in Des Moines. The four include Hannah Hagen, the daughter of Eric and Lisa Hagen of Waterville, representing Allamaquee County. Emma Streif, the daughter of Dave and Marcia Streif of Maynard, representing Fayette County. Lindsay Taplin, the daughter of Barry and Kathleen Taplin of Sumner, representing Fayette County. And Hannah Votz, the daughter of Derek and Sarah Votz of West Union, representing Winnesee County. The coronation ceremony will be held Wednesday night at 7:30 at the Multimedia Center of the Cattle Barn at the Iowa State Fairgrounds in Des Moines. The current Iowa Dairy Princess is Kelsey Timp, the daughter of Brett and Robin Timp of Oshin. The Winnesee County Zoning Commission will discuss the issue of data centers at its meeting tonight. The subcommittee of the commission, which has been studying the issue, will present its report to the commission at its meeting tonight. The meeting will begin at 7 p.m. at the Courthouse Annex Building in Decorah. A Waucoma man was arrested after authorities were called to a domestic abuse situation near Waucoma early Saturday morning. The Fayette County Sheriff's Office says 45-year-old Justin Kennan was charged with first-degree domestic abuse assault and first-degree harassment. A Monona woman was taken into custody on several Fayette County warrants on Sunday. Authorities say 29-year-old Lynette Knickerbocker was wanted for trespassing, disorderly conduct, public intoxication, and simulated public intoxication. A Fayette man was arrested on a Fayette County warrant last week. Authorities say 31-year-old Tyler Fournette was charged with animal neglect. A Postville man was taken into custody on a Fayette County warrant last week. Authorities say 44-year-old Preston Pappenfuss was wanted for escaping from the West Union residential facility. Pappenfuss is being held in the Fayette County Jail on a no-hold bond. A Dubuque resident was arrested Saturday in Fayette County. Authorities say 48-year-old Summer Russell was charged with driving with a suspended license. The sheriff's office says Russell was arrested after driving to the Fayette County Jail. And a Postville man was arrested after a traffic stop early Sunday morning in Claremont. The Fayette County Sheriff's Office says 23-year-old Rivaldo Martinez was charged with second offense operating while intoxicated, open container, speeding at least 21 miles over the speed limit, and operating without registration. With news, I'm Darren Swenson.
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10: Here's your river forecast. Chance of thunderstorms today, otherwise cloudy skies with a few peaks of sun. Daytime highs approaching 82, winds out of the southeast around 5 miles an hour. Partly cloudy skies tonight, lows dip down to about 65. Slight chance of thunderstorms again tomorrow, 82. I'm meteorologist Derek Height on 94.9 and 99.1 The River. Currently, it's 69 degrees.
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Josh Blake, our Tuesday get together. Toto on the way. Harry Styles. And right now, Olivia Dean.

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Good morning. 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

0: A song from Mary McGregor, Torn Between Two Lovers, here on The River, 94.9, 99.1. I'm Josh Blake. Right now, the Dairy Report.
1: Connecting consumers to the dairy industry. I'm Erin Anderson with the Brownfield Dairy Update. Wisconsin's 79th Allison Dairyland says the state fair is the perfect way to connect consumers with agriculture. Anastasia Pohl says the fair food opens the door to education.
2: Not everyone gets to see some of that background on how your milk gets to your glass or how the burger comes together with our cheese and our beef. So when people come to the Wisconsin State Fair, I hope they get to see a little bit more of that behind the scenes.
1: She tells Brownfield the Wisconsin State Fair has several exhibits that showcase the state's agriculture industry. For example,
2: Dairy Lane is one of the areas that highlights Wisconsin dairy, both our dairy cows and our dairy goats, and you can do some interactive educational exhibits. There's also daily milking demos for both of those.
1: Pohl says the Wisconsin State Fair provides several opportunities to celebrate.
2: There are some amazing agriculture exhibits and events going on in the Coliseum and youth exhibitors as well who are just starting off their journey in agriculture.
1: The Wisconsin State Fair runs through August 16th. Cash dairy prices were mixed to start the week at the Chicago Mercantile Exchange. Dry whey was down a quarter to 69 and a quarter. No sales were reported. 40-pound cheese blocks were up a half to 160 and a half. Seven sales were reported, ranging from 156 and three quarters to 160 and a half. Cheese barrels were unchanged at 154 and three quarters. No sales were reported. Butter was down 1.5 to 149 and three quarters. Four sales were reported at 1.5. Nonfat dry milk was up a quarter to 158. Eight sales were reported, ranging from 157 and three quarters to 158. I'm Erin Anderson with the Brownfield Dairy Update.
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1: This is Sports on Radio Iowa. I'm Todd Kim. Isaiah Johnson-Origu hopes to give the front line a boost for the Northern Iowa men's basketball team. The native of Minnesota transferred to UNI after averaging 10.5 points per game this past season at St. Thomas of Minnesota. He's one of eight new players who went through summer workouts under new coach Kyle Green and feels he's a good fit for Green's emphasis on defense.
2: I would just say versatility, like trying to guard the 1-5. I feel like I have a pretty good frame for that and athleticism to keep up in this league, so I feel like he can really bring the best out of me.
1: Green says Johnson-Origu adds to the athleticism along the front line.
3: He's got another level to what he can do. Something we needed on this team, and it could be played really well in the Valley. It allows him to have a lot of success, or did allow him to have a lot of success in the Summit. I think it translates to what we're doing here, and so far it has.
1: And a busy week at the new permanent stadium at the Field of Dreams in Dyersville begins tonight as the Iowa Cubs play the St. Paul Saints. This is Radio Iowa.
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9: Here's your river forecast. Chance of thunderstorms today, otherwise cloudy skies with a few peaks of sun. Daytime highs approaching 82, winds out of the southeast around 5 miles an hour. Partly cloudy skies tonight, lows dip down to about 65. Slight chance of thunderstorms again tomorrow, 82. I'm meteorologist Derek Height on 94.9 and 99.1 The River. Currently, it's 69 degrees.
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0: 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Julia Michaels and Niall Horan coming up here soon. And at 7, a news update right now, the Ag Business Report.
1: 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The August WASD and Crop Reports will be published by USDA on Wednesday, August 12th, and will feature the latest USDA yield estimates and updated acreage numbers. The reports will be published at 11 a.m. Central Time on Wednesday. We will hear more about the lead-up to the reports from Eric Ralph of Comstock Investments next.
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1: Eric Ralph of Comstock Investments says that traders will likely immediately react to the yield numbers in the latest USDA WASD and crop reports based on their positions they had going into the report, which relies on trade estimates.
3: I think you could see even knee-jerk reactions that end up going nowhere just based on placing their bets on their personal beliefs. And when you get larger firms, especially some of the managed money firms that are trading in 1,000 lots, you know, when they're placing their bets on a side, they're going to move the market.
1: If USDA's numbers are similar to the trade estimates, Ralph says that traders could settle into positions quickly.
3: You could see that gyration leading up to the 11 o'clock drop and then ultimately level out afterwards if we're close to the average estimate at the end of the day. But there's always people that are going to play the extreme side of it, whether it's high or low, and place their bets accordingly, and that's what you're going to see happening as we inch towards 11 o'clock.
1: He adds that he is closely watching the trade in the lead-up to the Wednesday morning reports.
3: Are we going to buy this market up, or are we going to sell it off leading in? And then that would dictate maybe some contrarian positions right ahead of the drop at 11 o'clock. You know, a lot of times if we sell off leading in, then we will see a buy up after the data is dropped, no matter what the numbers are, just to level the market off. So something like that would be quite possible as well. It's going to be interesting to see how this plays because they are factoring in some FSA data as well as farmer surveys. And this report becomes a lot bigger than what it used to be in years gone by.
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4: This is The River.

I'm LA Communications meteorologist Derek Height with a severe weather update. A severe thunderstorm warning has been issued until 7:30 a.m. this morning for Fayette County. Both large hail and straight-line winds are possible with this storm. Pea-sized hail and winds up to 60 miles an hour are likely as it pushes east at 50 miles an hour. For your safety, stay inside and away from windows until the storm passes. Large hail and strong winds can easily shatter glass, causing injury. If you're caught outside, take shelter in a sturdy building or a hardtop car. Take shelter now. Again, a severe thunderstorm warning continues until 7:30 a.m. this morning for Fayette County. Remember, this storm has the potential for pea-sized hail and winds up to 60 miles an hour are likely. Stay tuned for additional updates. I'm meteorologist Derek Height.

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1: This is Radio Iowa. A cold murder case more than four decades old moves to the courtroom today as jury selection begins in the trial of Thomas Popp, who was arrested last year in Washington State. He's accused in the 1983 killing of 18-year-old Terry McCauley, a Native American woman in Sioux City. McCauley's nephew, Josh Taylor, says they've waited a long time for this day.
2: My family for years prayed and then essentially lost hope because nothing happened. Kind of getting to a point where, you know, I'm excited for them, but also heartbroken because I know what lies ahead is going to be tough, very disheartening to experience.
1: The family started Red Sky Nation to highlight the missing and murdered Indigenous relatives crisis. The trial is expected to last around 2 weeks. A heat advisory is posted for five counties in southeast Iowa: Jefferson, Henry, Des Moines, Lee, and Van Buren. Forecasters say the heat and humidity will combine to make it feel as hot as 105 degrees. 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
0: 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Here's Darren Swenson.
6: Four Northeast Iowa women are vying for the title of Iowa Dairy Princess. The judging for the contest begins today in Des Moines. The four include Hannah Hagen, the daughter of Eric and Lisa Hagen of Waterville, representing Alamakee County. Emma Streif, the daughter of Dave and Marcia Streif of Maynard, representing Fayette County. Lindsay Taplin, the daughter of Barry and Kathleen Taplin of Sumner, representing Fayette County. And Hannah Votz, the daughter of Derek and Sarah Votz of West Union, representing Winnesee County. The coronation ceremony will be held Wednesday night at 7:30 at the Multimedia Center of the Cattle Barn at the Iowa State Fairgrounds in Des Moines. The current Iowa Dairy Princess is Kelsey Timp, the daughter of Brett and Robin Timp of Oshin. The Winnesee County Zoning Commission will discuss the issue of data centers at its meeting tonight. The subcommittee of the commission, which has been studying the issue, will present its report to the commission at its meeting tonight. The meeting will begin at 7 p.m. at the Courthouse Annex Building in Decorah. A Waucoma man was arrested after authorities were called to a domestic abuse situation near Waucoma early Saturday morning. The Fayette County Sheriff's Office says 45-year-old Justin Kennan was charged with first-degree domestic abuse assault and first-degree harassment. A Monona woman was taken into custody on several Fayette County warrants on Sunday. Authorities say 29-year-old Lynette Knickerbocker was wanted for trespassing, disorderly conduct, public intoxication, and simulated public intoxication. A Fayette man was arrested on a Fayette County warrant last week. Authorities say 31-year-old Tyler Fournette was charged with animal neglect. A Postville man was taken into custody on a Fayette County warrant last week. Authorities say 44-year-old Preston Pappenfuss was wanted for escaping from the West Union residential facility. Pappenfuss is being held in the Fayette County Jail on a no-hold bond. A Dubuque resident was arrested Saturday in Fayette County. Authorities say 48-year-old Summer Russell was charged with driving with a suspended license. The sheriff's office says Russell was arrested after driving to the Fayette County Jail. And a Postville man was arrested after a traffic stop early Sunday morning in Claremont. The Fayette County Sheriff's Office says 23-year-old Rivaldo Martinez was charged with second offense operating while intoxicated, open container, speeding at least 21 miles over the speed limit, and operating without registration. With news, I'm Darren Swenson.
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10: Here's your river forecast. Storms likely today, otherwise mainly cloudy skies expect. Daytime highs approaching 82, winds out of the east around 5 miles an hour. Partly cloudy skies tonight, lows level off around 65. Slight chance of thunderstorms tomorrow, high of 82, mainly cloudy skies. I'm meteorologist Derek Height on 94.9 and 99.1 The River. Currently 69.
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94.9, 99.1 The River. Good morning, 7:13, and some storms moving in here to the area. Right now, severe thunderstorm warning for southern Fayette County. That goes until 7:30. Areas affected will be Olwine and Stanley. But, yeah, there are some storms and some rain on radar today, so expect to see some of those storms throughout our morning for this Tuesday. This is The River. Here's Lovely the Band.

I'm LA Communications meteorologist Derek Hite with a severe weather update. A severe thunderstorm warning continues until 7:30 a.m. this morning for Fayette County. Both large hail and straight-line winds are possible with this storm. Pea-sized hail and winds up to 60 miles an hour are likely as it moves east at 50 miles an hour. For your safety, stay inside and away from windows until the storm passes. Large hail and strong winds can easily shatter glass, causing injury. If you're caught outside, take shelter in a sturdy building or a hardtop car. Take shelter now. Once again, a severe thunderstorm warning continues until 7:30 a.m. this morning for Fayette County. Bear in mind, this storm has the potential for pea-sized hail, and winds up to 60 miles an hour are likely. Strong storms also continue to affect other portions of our listening area. A severe thunderstorm warning continues for portions of Fayette, Clayton, El McKee, Chickasaw, Howard, and Winnesheek counties until 8:15 a.m. Stay tuned for additional updates. I'm meteorologist Derek Hite.

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Good morning, Josh Blake. 69 degrees and showers and thunderstorms likely for today. Some could be severe. There is currently a severe thunderstorm warning for southern Fayette County until 7:30. Here's Foster the People sitting next.

0: 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Temperature 69. Showers and storms throughout our morning today, maybe into the afternoon a little bit, but going to feel muggy for sure. 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
2: The Dodgers had lost 8 of their last 9 games, but held on for a home victory over Kansas City 6-5, the save to Edwin Diaz. Houston got the save from Josh Hader. He pitched 2 innings in a 10-inning win at San Francisco 6-3. Houston still a half game ahead of the Rangers in the AL West. Texas won in 10 innings at the Angels 4-1. Victories for Minnesota and Arizona. San Diego beat Milwaukee 3-2, the save to Mason Miller, his 30th. Tampa Bay has won 7 straight after a 10-6 win at the A's with 8 runs in the top of the 8th. Wins for the Mets in Philadelphia. Toronto edged Boston 2-1. The loss to Sonny Gray, who was 14-2. The Dallas Cowboys gave defensive tackle Quinnen Williams a 3-year extension worth just over $100 million guaranteed. In the WNBA, Seattle ended an 11-game losing streak beating Chicago. Atlanta sent Toronto to its 9th straight loss.
3: High school girls tennis from Monday afternoon. It was the Cora girls winning their first duel of the season as they knocked off Mason City 9-0. The permanent Field of Dreams Stadium in Dyersville will host the first Major League game at the site in 4 years when the Minnesota Twins play the Philadelphia Phillies Thursday night. Jeremiah Yocut, Senior Vice President of Global Events for Major League Baseball, says the setting drives home what the movie was all about.
4: Being able to come back to Field of Dreams and come back to Dyersville, and certainly come back to Iowa, is something that is really important for the league to be able to continue to program these special event games at different times of the year in locations that are not always getting Major League games.
3: Yocut says there is real plumbing at the site now, a reference to restrooms for fans in the stands, plus permanent locker rooms for the players.
4: It didn't take away the authentic ways in which the fan will come to the venue on the original field. They'll walk through the corn as they did 4 years ago. And so I think it now is sort of the perfect blend of the nostalgia of the movie and being on a farm watching a baseball game, but having some of the creature comforts that I think people seek out when they're coming to big events.
3: The dimensions of the field for the Major League game staged in Dyersville in 2021 and 2022 are the same, but the stadium is no longer temporary. Murray Cook, the official field consultant for Major League Baseball, says a farm property has been turned into a Major League venue.
5: There's a lot of corn, though, so the corn's still there. It's nice and tall, so we're excited about how that's cropped up this year.
3: In addition to Thursday's Phillies Twins game, events at the field start today with a AAA game featuring the Iowa Cubs and the St. Paul Saints. Yolkut says the high school All-American game will be played in Dyersville on Wednesday in front of a crowd of scouts.
4: We're not only showcasing the best MLB players, but we're also showcasing the next generation of players that will come along.
3: The games today and tomorrow will be on MLB Network. The Twins-Phillies game will be on Netflix. Gabe Spritzer, Vice President of Sports for Netflix, says Kevin Costner, the star of the movie, will be a part of the broadcast in some way, but he isn't confirming whether or not Costner will be at the field.
6: Field of Dreams game represents the best of sports. It highlights baseball in its purest form. It showcases the love of the game. It's a communal experience. It's nostalgia.
3: Major League Baseball officials say 25 Hall of Famers will be at the Field of Dreams game, the largest gathering of Hall of Famers since the 2008 All-Star Game. That's a look at sports for a Tuesday morning. I'm Darren Swinson.
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13: Here's your river forecast. Storms likely today, otherwise mainly cloudy skies expect. Daytime highs approaching 82, winds out of the east around 5 miles an hour. Partly cloudy skies tonight, lows level off around 65. Slight chance of thunderstorms tomorrow, high of 82, mainly cloudy skies. I'm meteorologist Derek Height on 94.9 and 99.1 The River. Right now, it's 70 degrees.
11: This is The River.

I'm LA Communications meteorologist Derek Height with a severe weather update. A new severe thunderstorm warning has been issued until 8:15 a.m. this morning for Ella McKee and Winnesheek counties. This line of storms will bring with it the threat for both large hail and straight-line damaging winds. Pea-sized hail and winds up to 60 miles an hour are likely as it pushes northeast at about 30 miles an hour. For your safety, stay inside and away from windows until the storm passes. Large hail and strong winds can easily shatter glass, causing injury. If you're caught outside, take shelter in a sturdy building or a hardtop car. Take shelter now. Once again, a severe thunderstorm warning continues until 8:15 a.m. this morning for Ella McKee and Winnesheek counties. Bear in mind, this array of storms has the potential for pea-sized hail, and winds up to 60 miles an hour are likely. Strong storms continue to affect other portions of our listening area. A severe thunderstorm warning continues for sections of Howard, Winnesheek, Fayette, Clayton, Ella McKee, and Chickasaw counties until 8:15 a.m. Stay tuned for additional updates. I'm meteorologist Derek Height.

I'm LA Communications meteorologist Derek Height with a severe weather update. A new severe thunderstorm warning has been issued until 8:45 a.m. this morning for Clayton and Grant counties. This line of storms has the potential for both large hail and strong straight-line winds. Pea-sized hail and winds up to 70 miles an hour are likely as it moves east at about 45 miles an hour. For your safety, stay inside and away from windows until the storm passes. Large hail and strong winds can easily shatter glass, causing injury. If you're caught outside, take shelter in a sturdy building or a hardtop car. Tornadic development is also possible with this storm. Take shelter now. Once again, a severe thunderstorm warning continues until 8:45 a.m. this morning for Clayton and Grant counties. Remember, this cluster of storms has the potential for pea-sized hail and wind gusts to 70 miles an hour. Additional strong storms continue across other portions of our listening area. Severe thunderstorm warnings continue for Clayton, Fayette, El McKee, and Winnesheek counties until 8:15 a.m. Stay tuned for additional updates. I'm meteorologist Derek Height.

0: The National Weather Service in La Crosse has issued a severe thunderstorm warning for western Alamakee County and also for Winnesheek County until 8:15. The main hazard, 60-mile-an-hour winds. And so if you are outside, get inside and move away from windows. And be weather alert today, especially. Again, severe thunderstorm warning right now until 8:15 for western Alamakee County and for Winnesheek County. The Weather Service also has issued a severe thunderstorm watch. That includes Alamakee County.
1: Got a little bit of a mixed bag as we start this Tuesday. This is Market Matters on the Iowa Agribusiness Radio Network, brought to you by the 2026 Iowa State Fair starting this Thursday in Des Moines. 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I'm Dustin Huffman. Front month corn futures unchanged to fractionally mixed. Soybean futures right now about 2 cents lower. We'll take a look at those numbers here very soon. Monday we saw September corn down 0.75 cents. November beans were up almost 4 cents. And Kansas City wheat dropped 0.5 cents. Corn and soybean markets were quiet to start the week. Favorable weather for August hangs over the markets, capping rallies. Also positioning ahead of Wednesday's WASDE and crop production reports from the USDA have traders hesitant to move the market too far in either direction. In general, robust production estimates are expected in Wednesday's data. For wheat, tighter domestic and world supplies are expected. Oil prices moved higher early today as President Trump followed up Iran's demands with a list of his own. That signals less hope for reopening the Strait of Hormuz. And now looking at the outside markets right now, the Dow is trading down 55 points. European markets are also trading lower. Asian markets are trading mixed. Cattle futures closed higher in most contracts yesterday, but gains lack conviction. The strength in choice box beef may be what is needed to provide support. Hog futures posted nice gains, but could not hold the highs. Opening cattle calls steady to higher. Hogs look to be higher to mixed. We'll look at the numbers next.
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1: On the overnight, September corn unchanged at 438 and a quarter. December new crop unchanged at 461 and three quarters. September beans down 2 cents at 1159 and three quarters. November new crop down 2 at 1177 and a half. Soybean meal unchanged at 305.50. Soy oil 24 cents lower at 69.29. Chicago wheat up 2 3/4 at 643 and a quarter. Kansas winter wheat up 4 cents at 717 and a half. Kansas spring wheat down 1 3/4. That's at 673 and a quarter. Minneapolis spring wheat up a penny at 671. Oats trading unchanged at 324. That's Market Matters on the Iowa Agribusiness Radio Network. 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

Andy Gibb on 94.9 99.1 The River. Some severe storms are moving through our area this morning. And right now, 68 degrees here at the studio. Severe thunderstorm warning remains in effect until 8:15 for western Clayton and southeastern Fayette counties. Also, the severe thunderstorm warning for western Alamakee County and for Winnesheek County continues until 8:15. The main hazard will be strong winds, 60-mile-an-hour wind gusts. Alamakee County also has been added to a severe thunderstorm watch, and that watch is in effect until 2 p.m. today. 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

0: Don't you dare touch that dial. Because like the song says, you are out of time. You're almost there, but don't panic. There's still more music to come before you're completely engulfed in the blissful embrace of that little light you see in the distance. Soon you'll be healed, forgiven, and refreshed, free from all trauma, pain, guilt, and shame. You may even forget your own name. But before you dwell in that house forever, here's 30 minutes of easy listening to some slow tracks on 103.5 Dawn FM.
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Sheena Easton on 94.9 99.1 The River. Good morning. 68 degrees. Some severe storms rolling through our area this morning. And there still continues to be the severe thunderstorm warning for western Alamakee County and also for Winnesee County until 8:15. Also, the severe thunderstorm warning for southeastern Clayton County and southern Grant County as well. That goes until 8:45, but very gusty winds are a possibility with these storms. Alamakee County is in the severe thunderstorm watch until 2 today as well. So be weather aware and weather alert today. Music from Susie Quatro and Chris Norman on the river will get you the local news here shortly at 8:00.

0: The River is KDHK HD2 Decor on KDEC 1240 AM Decor. Local news and weather on the way. And also we'll keep you updated on the severe weather that we've been experiencing this morning so far already. Allamaquis County in the severe thunderstorm watch until 2 o'clock this afternoon. Pledge of Allegiance now, Addie Barth.
1: I pledge allegiance to the flag of the United States of America and the Republic for which it stands, one nation under God, indivisible, with liberty and justice for all.
2: This is Radio Iowa. Jury selection starts today for a man accused of killing a Native American woman in Sioux City more than 40 years ago. Thomas Popp was arrested last year in Washington State and charged with murder in the 1983 death of 18-year-old Terry McCulley. Her nephew Josh Taylor says he wants people to remember his aunt as more than a crime victim.
3: The more important aspect of this case is remembering Terry as a daughter, a sister, and a loved one. Kind of forget about those aspects. We're quick to jump to, well, she's another statistic of the missing, murdered, indigenous relative.
2: A social media campaign helped to give attention to McCulley's case. Her family also started Red Sky Nation to highlight the missing and murdered indigenous relatives crisis. A heat advisory is posted for 5 counties in far southeast Iowa from noon today through 8 o'clock tonight. Forecasters say highs in the region will be in the 90s this afternoon, with heat indices climbing into triple digits. 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
0: 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And here's News Director Darren Swenson.
8: 4 Northeast Iowa women are vying for the title of Iowa Dairy Princess. The judging for the contest begins today in Des Moines. The 4 include Hannah Hagen, the daughter of Eric and Lisa Hagen of Waterville, representing Allamaquis County. Emma Streif, the daughter of Dave and Marcia Streif of Maynard, representing Fayette County. Lindsay Taplin, the daughter of Barry and Kathleen Taplin of Sumner, representing Fayette County. And Hannah Votz, the daughter of Derek and Sarah Votz of West Union, representing Winnesee County. The coronation ceremony will be held Wednesday night at 7:30 at the Multimedia Center of the Cattle Barn at the Iowa State Fairgrounds in Des Moines. The current Iowa Dairy Princess is Kelsey Timp, the daughter of Brett and Robin Timp of Oshin. The Winnesee County Zoning Commission will discuss the issue of data centers at its meeting tonight. The subcommittee of the commission, which has been studying the issue, will present its report to the commission at its meeting tonight. The meeting will begin at 7 p.m. at the Courthouse Annex Building in Decorah. A Waucoma man was arrested after authorities were called to a domestic abuse situation near Waucoma early Saturday morning. The Fayette County Sheriff's Office says 45-year-old Justin Kennan was charged with first-degree domestic abuse assault and first-degree harassment. A Monona woman was taken into custody on several Fayette County warrants on Sunday. Authorities say 29-year-old Lynette Knickerbocker was wanted for trespassing, disorderly conduct, public intoxication, and simulated public intoxication. A Fayette man was arrested on a Fayette County warrant last week. Authorities say 31-year-old Tyler Fournette was charged with animal neglect. A Postville man was taken into custody on a Fayette County warrant last week. Authorities say 44-year-old Preston Pappenfuss was wanted for escaping from the West Union residential facility. Pappenfuss is being held in the Fayette County Jail on a no-hold bond. A Dubuque resident was arrested Saturday in Fayette County. Authorities say 48-year-old Summer Russell was charged with driving with a suspended license. The sheriff's office says Russell was arrested after driving to the Fayette County Jail. And a Postville man was arrested after a traffic stop early Sunday morning in Claremont. The Fayette County Sheriff's Office says 23-year-old Rivaldo Martinez was charged with second offense operating while intoxicated, open container, speeding at least 21 miles over the speed limit, and operating without registration. With news, I'm Darren Swenson.
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9: Funeral services for 39-year-old Matt Howe of New Albany will be held on Wednesday tomorrow at 1 o'clock at St. Patrick Catholic Church in Waukon. 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
10: Services for 95-year-old Vivian and Greg of Waukon will be held on Thursday at 11 a.m. at the St. Paul's United Methodist Church. And friends may greet the family 1 hour before services on Thursday. The Martin Grau Funeral Home is helping the family of 95-year-old Vivian and Greg of Waukon.
9: Funeral services for 84-year-old Gary Gilo of Waukon will be held on Thursday at noon at Martin Grau Funeral Home in Waukon. Burial will be in an Oakland cemetery. Friends may greet the family from 4 to 7 on Wednesday at the funeral home. That is for Gary Gilo of Waukon.
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13: Here's your river forecast. A severe thunderstorm watch continues until 2 p.m. this afternoon. Chance of thunderstorms today, otherwise cloudy skies with a few peaks of sun. Daytime highs approaching 82, winds out of the east 5 to 10 miles an hour. Partly cloudy tonight, lows around 66. I'm meteorologist Derek Height on 94.9 and 99.1 The River. Currently 70.
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69 degrees here at the River Studio. Good morning, Josh Blake. It's 8:13. Severe thunderstorm watch for Allamaquee County until 2 o'clock today.

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0: Yeah, today officially Mountain Day. Good day for a hike. It's also Play in the Sand Day. Good day to go to the beach or a sandbox. Make sure the cats haven't been in the sandbox. You know what they like to do. Mm-hmm. And Son and Daughter Day. Good day to celebrate your kids. Definitely. Well, severe thunderstorm watch still in effect for Anna McKee County, at least for now. But here's Andy Grammer. We'll check weather in a few minutes on the river.
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1: 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I've got more music on the way for this stormy Tuesday morning. Hall and Oates and Selena coming up.
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4: Here's your river forecast. A severe thunderstorm watch continues until 2 p.m. this afternoon. Chance of thunderstorms today, otherwise cloudy skies with a few peaks of sun. Daytime highs approaching 82, winds out of the east 5 to 10 miles an hour. Partly cloudy tonight, lows around 66. I'm meteorologist Derek Height on 94.9 and 99.1 The River. Currently 70.
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7: Here's your river forecast. A severe thunderstorm watch continues until 2 p.m. this afternoon. Chance of thunderstorms today, otherwise cloudy skies with a few peaks of sun. Daytime highs approaching 82, winds out of the east 5 to 10 miles an hour. Partly cloudy tonight, lows around 66. I'm meteorologist Derek Height on 94.9 and 99.1 The River. Currently 69.
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1: 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I'm John Perkins with a Brownfield Market Update. 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Dorchester, Wisconsin this morning is steady at 70. Opening calls for the major direct markets. Let's just go a dollar lower to a dollar higher. And all that's going to depend on just how aggressive buyers want to be after a slow start to the week. Pork on Monday was 31 cents higher at 101.81. The estimated hog slaughter on Monday was 483,000 head. That's up 65,000 on the week and just over 1,000 on the year. Box beef was mixed. Choice was up $7.06 yesterday at $371.92. Select beef was down $1.53 at $350.84. In Chicago, September soybeans are down 7 cents. September corn's 1¾ lower. September wheat in Chicago is down a dime. A lot of this is reacting to really the lack of surprises in yesterday's USDA crop progress and condition update and getting ready for tomorrow's USDA supply, demand, and production update. For corn and soybeans, yield adjustments and potential planted area adjustments are going to be watched very closely. For wheat, the big issue could be what happens with what the USDA decides to do to the global supply and demand tables. Live and feeder cattle are up on tight supplies and technical buying. October live's $1.07 higher at $227.97. December's up $1.42 at $227.37. September feeders are up $3.05 at $347.62. October's $3.10 higher at $338.97. But taking profits, October hogs are down 75 at $82.92. December's down 70 at $74.42. 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John Perkins, Brownfield.
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1: Still a severe thunderstorm watch until 2 for Allen McKee County, but showers and thunderstorms mainly before 11. Some storms could be severe, high of 83. We've seen a little bit of severe storms already today. Overnight tonight, low 66. And then looking at Wednesday, slight chance of some morning showers. Otherwise, we'll have sunshine and 85. And then for Thursday, some showers are possible and 81 for the high temperature. And right now, 70 here at the river with Steve Winwood.

0: This is Radio Iowa. Jury selection starts today for a man accused of killing a Native American woman in Sioux City more than 40 years ago. Thomas Popp was arrested last year in Washington State and charged with murder in the 1983 death of 18-year-old Terry McCulley. Her nephew Josh Taylor says he wants people to remember his aunt as more than a crime victim.
1: The more important aspect of this case is remembering Terry as a daughter, a sister, and a loved one. Kind of forget about those aspects. We're quick to jump to, well, she's another statistic of the missing, murdered Indigenous relatives.
0: A social media campaign helped to give attention to McCulley's case. Her family also started Red Sky Nation to highlight the missing and murdered Indigenous relatives crisis. A heat advisory is posted for 5 counties in far southeast Iowa from noon today through 8 o'clock tonight. Forecasters say highs in the region will be in the 90s this afternoon, with heat indices climbing into triple digits. 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
7: Here's your river forecast. More clouds than sun today with a slight chance of severe thunderstorms. Highs level off around 82. Winds out of the east around 5 miles an hour. Partly cloudy skies tonight. Lows level off around 66. Slight chance for storms tomorrow. High temperatures reach up to 82. Mainly cloudy skies expected. I'm meteorologist Derek Hite on 94.9 and 99.1 The River. Currently, it's 70 degrees.
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1: Cattle futures are higher. Hogs, corn, and soybeans are lower. I'm John Perkins with a Brownfield Market Update. You better build bigger bins. It's just a suggestion, but regardless, be ready to maximize your per-acre profits with MX Series corn by Stein. Stein has yield. Soybeans are lower. The USDA's National Good to Excellent rating dipped a point over the past week and within expectations and developments ahead of average. China did buy 136,000 tons new crop U.S. soybeans ahead of the open. The Philippines picked up new crop bean meal. September soybeans are down 7 1/4 to 1154 and a half. November 7 1/2 lower to 1172. September soybean meal's down 50 cents at 305. September soybean oil's 146 lower at 6807. Corn's down. The good to excellent rating held and developments faster than most recent years. A lot of today's trade is going to be position squaring ahead of tomorrow's supply, demand, and production update. September corn's 1 1/4 lower at 437. December's down 1 1/4 at 460 and a half. And wheat's lower. 91% of winter wheat and 24% of spring wheat are harvested as of Sunday. USDA could cut exports from the Black Sea region tomorrow due to the ongoing war. September Chicago's down 6 1/4 at 634 and a quarter. With a lower crop condition rating, December cotton's up 12 points at 83.98. September rice is down 3 1/2 at 13.99. Live and feeder cattle are up, supported by technical buying. Feeders are in the lead on this lower move in corn. October live's up 22 at 227.12. December's 52 higher at 226.47. September feeders are up $1.95 at 346.52. And hogs are down, taking profits. Cash trade today so far is steady. October lean's down 65 at 83.02. December 72 lower at 74.40. Crude oil's firming up just a little bit. The Dow Jones Industrial Average is modestly higher. John Perkins, Brownfield.
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0: This is John Tesh on the River, 94.9 and 99.1 FM. All right, I want to start this off with a question. Does your neighborhood have what it takes to help you live to be 100? Here are the factors associated with a longer life, according to new research from Washington State University. First, your neighborhood should be easily walkable. Studies show that the more access you have to parks and restaurants and shops that are within walking distance, the longer you'll likely live. Because walking encourages you to be more active, which is proven to boost your overall health. Boy, that makes sense. It also helps if your neighbors are all different ages. What? Yep. Researchers found a strong correlation between so-called mixed age communities and living a longer life is because different generations expose you to a variety of social opportunities. It helps satisfy your brain's craving for novelty. So the more diverse your community's age range, the less likely you'll feel out of touch and alone, and the longer you will likely live.
1: Share this with the people who need it. Facebook.com/John Tesh.
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11: Here's your river forecast. More clouds than sun today with a slight chance of severe thunderstorms. Ice level off around 82. Winds out of the east around 5 miles an hour. partly cloudy skies tonight. Lows level off around 66. Slight chance for storms tomorrow. High temperatures reach up to 82. Mainly cloudy skies expected. I'm meteorologist Derek Hite on 94.9 and 99.1 The River. Currently, it's 70 degrees.
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Welcome back to Intelligence for Your Life. And did you know that of all the doctors we can see, the dermatologist is the one we never see enough? According to a recent survey, a whopping 60% of people said they've never visited a dermatologist for a skin cancer check. This is a big deal. Regular screenings could literally save your life. Dermatologists happen to find 63% of melanoma.

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5: Here's your river forecast. Partly cloudy skies today with a slight chance of severe thunderstorms. Daytime highs approaching 82, easterly winds around 5 miles an hour. Lows level off around 66. Tonight, partly cloudy. Cloudy skies with a few peaks of sun. Tomorrow, slight chance of thunderstorms, 82. I'm meteorologist Derek Hite on 94.9 and 99.1 The River. Right now, it's 71 degrees.
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0: 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Welcome back to Intelligence for Your Life. Why are we down in the dumps? It may be due to a deficiency in a certain mineral that would be magnesium. Yeah, check this out. Two big things magnesium does is relax us and help us manage stress. In fact, magnesium is referred to as a chill pill because it activates the GABA neurotransmitter, which calms us down. But almost all of us get less than the daily recommended amount, about 100 milligrams less than we should. It's because our modern life is basically anti-magnesium. Our ancient ancestors got plenty of it because they ate organ meats all the time. They ate more seafood. They drank mineral water. But modern farming reduces magnesium in the soil, and it's been removed from our tap water most times. Plus, stress depletes our magnesium. So one of the biggest sources of magnesium is unrefined grains. And at the turn of the 20th century, when bread and wheat products were unrefined, only 1% of North Americans had depression before the age of 75. In 1955, when white bread was introduced, which was stripped of magnesium, 6% of Americans, for example, had depression before the age of 24. So scientists started realizing there must be a connection between magnesium and our mood. Recently, the University of Vermont's Clinical Research Center conducted a study in which adults diagnosed with moderate depression were given daily magnesium supplements. You know what? After 2 weeks, those getting the extra magnesium had an improvement that was equal to the effectiveness of Prozac. So if you're feeling down in the dumps, talk to your doctor about taking a magnesium supplement or eat more spinach, pumpkin seeds, almonds, and whole grain wheat bread, all top food sources of magnesium.
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0: I am your host, and the question is, why are you and I so tired today? It could be from all the sugar we ate yesterday, because according to the Journal of Clinical Sleep Medicine, eating more sugar is now linked to lighter, more disrupted, and less restorative sleep. How about that? I had not heard that before. In fact, the more sugar that we eat during the day, the more often we're going to wake up in the middle of the night. Even if you don't fully wake up, the sugar in your system can pull you out of a deep sleep, making you feel exhausted the next day. And the same goes for eating a bunch of refined carbs like white breads and pastas, because they turn to sugar in the body, right, and delay the release of melatonin. Sugar also makes your blood sugar levels out of whack, which disrupts sleep. So the experts are saying cut back on sugar and refined carbs and get more fiber in your diet as much as you can. Fiber does improve sleep because it digests slowly. It keeps your blood sugar steady. A higher fiber intake is associated with more time spent in the dreamless deep stage of sleep known as slow wave sleep.
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0: Just ahead, what motivates you to exercise these days? For a growing number of people, it's less about staying fit and more about improving their, quote, future self. I'll teach you how to do that, improve your future.

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9: Here's your river forecast. Partly cloudy skies today with a slight chance of severe thunderstorms. Daytime highs approaching 82. Easterly winds around 5 miles an hour. Lows level off around 66. Tonight, partly cloudy. Cloudy skies with a few peaks of sun. Tomorrow, slight chance of thunderstorms, 82. I'm meteorologist Derek Height on 94.9 and 99.1 The River. Right now, it's 77 degrees.
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0: their own needs. And for half the survey respondents, their motivation comes from the fact that they want to have better overall health and peace of mind for as long as possible. To achieve that goal, a whopping 90% of people said they've come up with a wellness routine that takes about an hour per day to complete. Those wellness routines include exercising more than they did a year ago, but they also include things like meditation, taking more baths, reading more books, which are all activities proven to lower stress. And as far as their future health, people admit there are a few wellness steps that they still need to work on. For example, half of them said they plan to focus more on boosting their heart health and getting better sleep. And one out of three people said their recent awakening has led them to realize they need to start seeing the dentist more often and taking better care of their teeth.
1: Share this with the people who need it. Facebook.com/John Tesh.
0: And coming up, pet lovers, there's more concrete proof that our pets can help us heal and feel less pain. I'll share the latest study about what happens when patients in the hospital are in the presence of a pet for just 10 minutes.

0: Danielson. Iowa Republican Senator Chuck Grassley introducing a bill with Vermont Senator Bernie Sanders requiring the Pentagon to pass independent audits or face fines.
1: Out of the dozens and maybe hundreds of federal agencies that get audited every year and get a certified audit, never has the Defense Department had one.
0: Grassley says the Pentagon consumes more than half of the nation's discretionary budget. It's National Poll Worker Recruitment Day. As county auditors across Iowa look to sign up more workers for the general election in November, Woodbury County Auditor Michelle Scaff says finding poll workers in rural precincts is the biggest issue. She says they will train you.
2: If you're asking for their ID, you're scanning them in, making sure that it's eligible individual. The software helps a lot.
0: Secretary of State's office will hold a webinar Wednesday at 11 on their website for those interested in becoming a poll worker. Radio Iowa, I'm Dar Danielson.
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9: Your river forecast. A mix of clouds and sun this afternoon, with daytime highs approaching 82. Winds out of the east around 5 miles an hour. Partly cloudy again tonight. Lows dip down to about 66. Cloudy skies with a few peaks of sun. Tomorrow, slight chance of thunderstorms. Highs level off around 82. I'm meteorologist Derek Height on 94.9 and 99.1 The River. Right now, 77.
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The River. I know I

0: You're listening to the John Tesh Radio Show. It is my honor to be with you each and every day. Here's what I'd like you to do, though. I'd like you to be a part of the party here. Spread the news to your friends. Let them know this is the best place to hear all their favorite music, plus all the information they need to live their life a whole lot better. Thanks.
1: 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Boxed beef was lower at midday with light demand for solid offerings. Choice down $1.04 at $3.70.38. Select was 65 cents lower at $3.50.19. At the Oklahoma National Stockyards, all classes of cattle were lightly tested. Feeder steers were steady to $5 higher, and feeder heifers were mostly steady. The USDA says demand was good for feeder cattle. Steer and heifer calves were not well tested, and demand was moderate. Quality was plain to average, with just a few attractive. Medium and large one feeder steers, 656 to 689 pounds, brought $363 to $393. Medium and large one feeder heifer, 603 to 642 pounds, brought $349 to $368. Cash hogs had no price comparison at midday, but large negotiated purchases. Processors continue to control the pace of business and appear to be more aggressive in their procurement efforts to start the day. Demand overall has been relatively strong, and there are definitely some bright spots in both global and domestic markets, but there are still lingering concerns about long-term strength. Barrows and gilts at the National Daily Direct had a weighted average of 96.96, and the Western Corn Belt also had a weighted average of 96.96. Butcher hog prices at the Midwest cash markets are steady at $70. At Illinois, slaughter sales were steady with moderate demand for light offerings at $42 to $54. Barrows and gilts were steady with moderate demand for moderate offerings at $60 to $70. And pork values were higher at midday, up 98 cents at $102.79. Hams, butts, loins, and ribs were all higher. This program is brought to you by John Deere. John Deere is proud to support the American farmers and ranchers who harvest our future year in and year out. I'm Megan Grebner for Brownfield.
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17: Here's your river forecast. A mix of clouds and sun this afternoon, with daytime highs approaching 82. Winds out of the east around 5 miles an hour. Partly cloudy again tonight. Lows dip down to about 66. Cloudy skies with a few peaks of sun. Tomorrow, slight chance of thunderstorms. Highs level off around 82. I'm meteorologist Derek Height on 94.9 and 99.1 The River. Right now, 77.
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All right, here we go with the latest challenge from our dating and relationship files. 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
8: Here's your river forecast. A mix of clouds and sun this afternoon, with daytime highs approaching 82. Winds out of the east around 5 miles an hour. Partly cloudy again tonight. Lows dip down to about 66. Cloudy skies with a few peaks of sun. Tomorrow, slight chance of thunderstorms. Highs level off around 82. I'm meteorologist Derek Height on 94.9 and 99.1 The River. Right now, 76.
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94.9, 99 won the river. Good afternoon. We have great music kicking off your Tuesday afternoon. We have Matchbox 20 coming up, as well as Bruno Mars, and now it's Amy Grant and hubby Vince Gill on the river.

0: 94.9 99 won the river. Your place in the family may influence more than who gets to ride shotgun. New research involving health data from more than 5 million two-child families found a link between birth order and certain health conditions. Firstborn children had higher risks of autism, food allergies, hay fever, and ADHD. Secondborns had higher risks of substance abuse disorders and gastrointestinal conditions. Researchers aren't sure why, though, but possible explanations include differences between first and subsequent pregnancies, shared gut microbes, parental behavior, and parents' ages. See, experts stress that birth order is just one factor, and genetics, lifestyle, and environment likely play a much bigger role in determining disease risk. Just one more reason to resent your older brother.
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0: Your afternoon forecast with the river. Cloudy, gradually seeing some sunshine this afternoon. Tonight, mostly cloudy, a low of 66. Tomorrow, a slight chance of showers or thunderstorms. In the morning, partly sunny, 82. And Thursday, a chance of showers or thunderstorms, mostly cloudy, a high of 79. Right now, it is 82 with George Benson.

0: 94.9, 99.1 Won the River, 2 o'clock on your Tuesday. Coming up is your forecast. Also, Rita Coolidge, Jerry Rafferty, and also Michael McDonald.
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6: Here's your river forecast. Sunshine mixed with clouds at times this afternoon, with highs around 82. Southeasterly winds around 5 miles an hour. Partly cloudy skies tonight, lows around 67. Slight chance of rain showers tomorrow, daytime highs approaching 84. More clouds than sun with fog early. I'm meteorologist Derek Hite on 94.9 and 99.1 The River. Right now,
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0: It's Jerry Rafferty on the river, and LA Communications Stations and Sundance Travel are giving you the chance to win a tropical trip for two with our Passport to Paradise giveaway. 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That is Saturday morning. And also on Saturday, 5 to 7, you could get signed up in Canton during the Canton Day Off celebration. 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

0: Sweet Freedom with Michael McDonald on the river. I'm Kathy Ray. And according to a new LendingTree survey, 30% of Americans admit they've shoplifted, up from 23% just 2 years ago. And it's not designer handbags or expensive gadgets disappearing from store shelves. The most commonly stolen item are everyday essentials, with food and non-alcoholic drinks leading the way at 30%, followed by clothing at 25% and personal care products at 20%. Of those who admit to shoplifting, more than a third say they've done it within the last year. The overwhelming majority, 90%, blame financial pressure, citing inflation and the state of the economy as the biggest reasons behind the trend of shoplifting. Now your Brownfield report.
1: Soybeans, corn, and hogs were down. Live cattle were mixed. Hello, I'm Megan Grebner with your commodity market update on Brownfield. You're made for farming, so with Stein, each year farmers look to make the most of every opportunity and define success on their own terms. Stein Seed Company is right there with them. Stein has yield. Soybeans were lower on fund and technical selling. The USDA's National Good to Excellent rating dipped 1%, and development is ahead of average with generally seasonal weather. China purchased 136,000 tons of new crop U.S. beans ahead of the open. September beans were down 10 and a quarter at 1151 and a half. November beans down 10 and three quarters at 1168 and three quarters. Corn was lower on fund and technical selling. The U.S. Good to Excellent rating held, and development is faster than most recent years. The USDA will update U.S. and world supply, demand, and production numbers Wednesday. September corn was down 1.5 at 436 and three quarters. December corn was down 1.25 at 460 and a half. The wheat complex was lower on fund and technical selling. 91% of winter wheat and 24% of spring wheat are harvested. The USDA could cut exports from the Black Sea region Wednesday due to the ongoing war in Chicago. September wheat was down 10 and a quarter at 630 and a quarter. December wheat was down 11 at 648 and a quarter. In Kansas City, September wheat was down 14 and a quarter at 699 and a quarter. And in Minneapolis, September wheat was down 10 and a half at 659 and a half. Live cattle were mixed. Feeders were up ahead of direct business. Feeders had additional support from the weakness in corn. October lives were down 57 at 226.32. December lives down 25 at 225.70. September feeder cattle were up 67 at 345.25. Hogs were lower on profit taking. October lean hogs down 35 at 83.32. December lean hogs were down a dollar at 74.12. I'm Megan Grebner for Brownfield.
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0: Your afternoon forecast with the river, gradually seeing sunshine this afternoon. Tonight, a low of 66 and cloudy. Tomorrow, a slight chance of showers and thunderstorms. Partly sunny, high of 82. And for Thursday, chances of showers and thunderstorms. Mostly cloudy and a high of 79. Right now, it is 82 with George Michael.

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7: Here's your river forecast. Sunshine mixed with clouds at times this afternoon, with highs around 82. Southeasterly winds around 5 miles an hour. Partly cloudy skies tonight, lows around 67. Slight chance of rain showers tomorrow, daytime highs approaching 84. More clouds than sun with fog early. I'm meteorologist Derek Hite on 94.9 and 99.1 The River. Currently 81.
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Lovely, the band on the river. I'm Kathy Ray, and we'll talk about golfing and how you can help with that on Saturday. 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

0: Pure Prairie League on 94.9, 99 won the river. It is the 25th annual tee off for sight. You think you can golf with your eyes closed? Well, here's your chance. It's happening Saturday, 9 o'clock at the Tri-City Golf Course, Luena. Yes, Saturday at 9 o'clock in the morning, and $100 per two-person team includes the golf cart, payment due with registration to Tom Phipps. If you have questions, give him a call at 563-217-9202. Tee off for sight happening on Saturday, 9 o'clock at the Tri-City Golf Course in Luena. Now your Brownfield Report.
1: Direct cattle markets were quiet Tuesday, but your hogs were steady. I'm John Perkins with a Brownfield Market Update. You better build bigger bins. It's just a suggestion, but regardless, be ready to maximize your per acre profits with MX Series corn by Stein. Stein has yield. Soybeans and corn were lower ahead of Wednesday's supply and demand numbers. September beans were down 10 and a quarter at 1151 and a half. November was 10 and three quarters lower at 1168 and three quarters. September corn is down 1.5 at 436 and three quarters. December was 1.25 lower at 460 and a half. Live cattle were mixed and feeders were higher ahead of widespread direct business. October live was down 57 at 226.32. December was down 25 at 225.70. September feeders are up 67 at 345.25. And hogs were pressured by profit-taking. October lean was down 35 at 83.32, and December was a dollar lower at 74.12. John Perkins, Brownfield.
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0: It is time now for our history lesson. Starting in 1866, the world's first roller rink opened in Newport, Rhode Island. 1929, Babe Ruth became the first pro baseball player to hit 500 home runs. 1965, a clash between the California Highway Patrol and two young black men set off 6 days of rioting in the predominantly black Watts section of L.A. In 6 days, 34 people were killed, over 1,000 injured, and there were damages of $200 million. 1966, the last Beatles concert tour in the U.S. began. 1989, during a voice test for a radio address, President Ronald Reagan made a joking comment that he had signed a legislation allowing Russia forever. We began bombing in 5 minutes. The comments were picked up by TV news organizations and broadcasts, causing an international uproar and debate over the use of the off-the-record comments. 1987, actress Claire Peller from Where's the Beef, Lady from the Wendy's commercials, died at the age of 84. 2014, actor Robin Williams committed suicide at his home in Paradise City, California. He was 63. And 2016, a team of international scientists declares a Greenland shark the oldest vertebrate animal in the world at 392 years old. That's your history on this date. Coming up, your forecast.
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1: We've talked often about the health benefits of being in love before. It reduces our stress, increases longevity, but there's good news for those who are single because a recent review of 148 studies found the benefits don't just apply to romantic love. Any strong emotional connection to another person can have a positive impact on our health. This is according to Dr. Helen Reese, author of the new book, The Empathy Effect. For example, loving companionship is really good for your heart. Multiple studies have shown that feeling lonely increases inflammation. But when you know you have the support of a friend or family member, your risk of inflammation-related health issues decreases. And then Dr. Reese says, couples encourage each other to take better care of themselves, but having consistent social and emotional support from a friend can have the same effect. I'm John Tesh with today's Intelligence for Your Life Minute.
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0: Your afternoon forecast with a river. Gradually seeing sunshine this afternoon. Tonight, mostly cloudy, a low of 66. Tomorrow, a chance of showers and thunderstorms, partly sunny, 83. For Thursday, a chance of showers and thunderstorms, mostly cloudy, 79. 82 now with Annie Lennox and Al Green on the

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0: 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Haley Reinhart coming up, as well as the Beatles and Billy Joel. But first, your forecast.
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7: Here's your river forecast. Partly cloudy skies tonight with lows around 67. Southeasterly winds around 5 miles an hour. Cloudy skies with a few peaks of sun with fog early tomorrow. Slight chance for showers, highs around 84. Cloudy skies expected tomorrow night. Chance of rain showers, lows level off around 66. I'm meteorologist Derek Height on 94.9 and 99.1 The River. Right now, 82.
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0: 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That is Corn Days in Waukon, Friday and Saturday.
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0: John Mayer, On the River. Okay, yes, it's almost supper time, but hey, think back to breakfast. Did you know your breakfast might not only taste good, it could also help your career and love life? Wow. A survey of 2,000 people in the U.S. found that 65% of regular breakfast eaters had received a promotion at work, compared to just 38% of those who skip breakfast. Breakfast eaters were also more likely to be married, optimistic, energetic, and satisfied with life and relationships. Now, of course, the survey shows an association, not proof, that breakfast causes success, but maybe there's something to that. Most important meal thing after all? Wow, all that and bacon too. Yes, what do you got to lose?
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0: Here is your river forecast. Mostly cloudy tonight, a low of 66. Tomorrow, a slight chance of a shower. Otherwise, partly sunny, a high near 82. Thursday, showers and thunderstorms, mostly cloudy, a high near 80. And now Fleetwood Mac, On the River.

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0: Radio Iowa. I'm Darren Danielson. Central Iowa could be the site of the first Texas-based Buc-ee's mega convenience store. The Urbandale Planning and Zoning Commission has amended a 20-acre piece of land just north of I-3580 at exit 128. Des Moines Register cites city documents to say this could be the first and only site for a Buc-ee's in Iowa. Iowa Senator Chuck Grassley introducing a bill with Vermont Senator Bernie Sanders requiring the Pentagon to pass independent audits or face fines. The Republican says the Pentagon's never been audited before, but he's optimistic after meetings with the Defense Department.
1: There's a real determined effort to have the Department of Defense in line with every other department.
0: Grassley says the Pentagon consumes more than half the nation's discretionary budget. It's National Poll Worker Recruitment Day. Woodbury County Auditor Michelle Scaff says finding poll workers in rural precincts is one of the biggest issues.
2: Sometimes we have to poll individuals from Sioux City that go to some of those areas.
0: Radio Iowa, I'm Dar Danielson.
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6: Dial 811. 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
6: The law says anyone planning to engage in any type of digging that may disturb the soil must first make a notice to Iowa One Call. 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
5: He says the 48 hours does not include the day of notice, Saturdays, Sundays, or legal holidays. 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
6: There are lots of underground facilities buried and you don't know where they are necessarily.
5: 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With this information update, I'm Darren Swanson.
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8: Here's your river forecast. Partly cloudy skies tonight with lows around 67. Southeasterly winds around 5 miles an hour. Cloudy skies with a few peaks of sun with fog early tomorrow. Slight chance for showers, highs around 84. Cloudy skies expected tomorrow night. Chance of rain showers, lows level off around 66. I'm meteorologist Derek Height on 94.9 and 99.1 The River. Right now, 82.
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Rod Stewart on the River. I'm Kathy Ray. 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

0: Time for our sort of sports report. Pro football over the weekend. Buffalo Bills fans had a chance to see the team's new field, Highmark Stadium, which came with a $2.1 billion price tag. The stadium has a giant folding table built into the beams on the concourse. That's cool. Great photo op, but visitors also had complaints. The steps are too steep. There aren't any bathrooms at the top. The video boards look tiny, and worst of all, there are a bunch of seats with clearly obstructed views. And baseball, Mike Trout of the LA Angels wanted to do a bit of team bonding, so he got a group of 12 teammates and some coaches to attend his golf club. Trout National, which was designed by Tiger Woods in Millvale, New Jersey, during an off day. That off day just so happened to be baseball's trading deadline, August 3rd. And more baseball, back in May, we shared a story about big-time LA Dodgers prospect Kendall George, who was ambushed by the bat dog of the AA Tulsa Drillers. When the dog came out to retrieve a bat on the field, George had to jump out of the way and landed awkwardly on his left leg. And that is your sort of sports report.
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7: 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And don't miss Tribute to the Troops, Asleep at the Wheel, and Moon Taxi. 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
0: Here is your river forecast. Mostly cloudy tonight, a low of 66. Tomorrow, partly sunny, a high of 82. Thursday, chances of showers and thunderstorms, mostly cloudy, high near 79. And Friday, partly sunny, 75. Now, ABBA.

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Gino Vannelli on the river. I'm Kathy Ray, leaving you with a thought for the night. If you take no risks, you will suffer no defeats. But if you take no risks, you win no victories. Have a great night.

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6: Here's your river forecast. Partly cloudy skies tonight with lows around 67. Southeasterly winds around 5 miles an hour. Cloudy skies with a few peaks of sun with fog early tomorrow. Slight chance for showers, highs around 84. Cloudy skies expected tomorrow night. Chance of rain showers, lows level off around 66. I'm meteorologist Derek Height on 94.9 and 99.1 The River. Right now, 82.
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12: Here's your river forecast. Partly cloudy skies tonight with lows around 67. Southeasterly winds around 5 miles an hour. Cloudy skies with a few peaks of sun with fog early tomorrow. Slight chance for showers. Highs around 84. Cloudy skies expected tomorrow night. Chance of rain showers. Lows level off around 66. I'm meteorologist Derek Height on 94.9 and 99.1 The River. 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